0: 88. 80's.
1: Now in Vienna, there's 10 pretty women. 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There's a tree where the dogs go to die. There's a piece that was torn from the morning.

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But these mama's boys just don't know when to quit. And Matilda asked the sailors, all those dreams or all those prayers.

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0: 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I'm not worried.
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1: Hey, Mom, got any mandies? Well, the thing is, was she nipped down the road to get it because I wasn't. Yeah, she did.
2: She didn't.
1: Because she said I had to buy it. Because
2: I saw it.
1: I can do the performance.